perspective. Quote unquote, we're going to ROR him. We don't give you a date. It'll be set by the court on the ROR form. I can throw their number in the notes if you guys want to try giving a call, see if you get better reception than I do, but I'm getting nowhere.

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0: One dead deer for pickup on Spring Valley Boulevard, just past 10. I'm clear.
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1: 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Report being in front of that address.
0: 36.
1: 36 as well.
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0: Let me see, thank you.

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0: 10 North Plains Federal Public Safety. It was plotting there at 143 Cedar Street.
1: Johnny, you again?
0: It's plotting in the area of 143 Cedar Street.
1: Where is

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1: All right.
2: County 1521.
1: 21.
2: Can you execute that warrant? Still haven't received anything from Elizabeth, but I'll email him with his new court date.
1: All right, sir.
2: Can you close it out, Mark? Report from this, please.
1: All right, sir.
2: County 1502, you can come in and wait for complaint.

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0: We're out against Somerset.
1: Three.
2: Hi, for you,

0: TPAC, follow road for a fire alarm.
1: 1502.
0: 1502, it's going to be 54 Fowler Road for the first floor activation. Nothing further.
1: Greetings.

0: Somerset County to...
1: County 55, I'm responding.
0: Please see.

0: You know, to be a vigilant company, also receive a disarm signal. They believe somebody's on site. They are unable to verify. They're going to attempt to make contact with them.
1: Brief you, Kenny. Also, if you can caution the fire department, if they're coming from Pottersville Road on the Fowler, there's a low-hanging wire that the truck may hit.
0: Yeah, I receive a limo. County 251 Fire, be advised, per patrol, if you're coming from Pottersville to Fowler, there is a low-hanging wire in the area. Just be advised, it might be the height to be struck by the truck. W51 received.
2: Okay, 4 MS.

0: carrying a 4 EMS.
1: 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I guess the power company hasn't come out for yet.
2: All right, sir.
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1: Wonderful.

0: Everything here is 72. They were cooking. You could let the fire department know the homeowner does not want a response.
1: Thank you.
2: Control on scene advising culinary mishap for the homeowner. 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
1: Received. I'm right around the corner.
2: Received.

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2: Go ahead.
1: Are you able to take the call in Somerville, 130 West Cliff Street, for the foot injury?
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0: 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Male sounds altered.

78 and Martinsville Road, eastbound on Martinsville after exiting 78 for the state police. White Range Rover, Romeo 28, November, Zulu, November, unable to maintain lanes.

0: a 17 Range Rover color white to a BP Foods Incorporated out of New Brunswick. Unknown if it didn't have any lettering on it or anything like that.
1: That one.

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1: 139.
0: 139, Rattlesnake Bridge Road, River Road. Callers reporting there's two vehicles at a gate, and they look like juveniles trying to get through the gate. Three juveniles, one white car, one red car.
1: Conspiracy.
0: 112 the county. You can close that out. I already spoke to those individuals. They were taking pictures of their cars. They didn't realize it was private property. They left the area.
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1: 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Can you put myself out of service? 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
1: You're going to get one Alpha 1 out of New Brunswick. They're advised to meet you out on Route 18 somewhere. If they have comms with us, I'll let you know.
0: Yeah.
2: County Burners, OIC, can you call in, please?
1: Ready. 5-1, are you going to be going Washington Avenue and Piscataway to Mettler's, getting on 18 by Rutgers?
0: No, yeah, New Market to Route 18.
1: Recent.

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0: Roger, 501 Tacoma. 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
1: Negative, they haven't marked up with us yet. 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
0: Alright, you can cancel them. We'll probably just be quicker to the hospital.
1: Reese, I'll give my central call back.

0: John, in the 34 Villas 4. 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
1: Go ahead.
0: You can show us clear from the tennis course with an RMA, or we're going to incomplete here. County receive.
1: Just confirming you're going to Delaney Frontier.

0: Oh, and Spain. We're arriving in New Brunswick.
1: Received 2151. Go ahead. There's a patient, there's non-ambulatory. He's on blood thinners and the staff is unable to move him. Robert Wood wasn't available for MedLink. Received. County 4 EMS, what unit was that?
2: Two.
1: Received.

0: Chris, are you okay?
1: Hey, bro. County 247 clear.
2: Where is he?

0: 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Hey, Alex, was asking if you're on your way out.
1: We're on our way in. Can I take two?

0: 954-4.
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0: Okay, 654, we lost the way back in primary.
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1: Fox, or sorry, 59 Foxtrot Yankee India Charlie. Right.

Bernard, back for a drive for abandoned. It's 138 Zachary Drive. Now one abandoned, an elderly male, and told them they called back and then hung up on us. Voicemail's left on a second callback.

0: 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I'm going to cancel them.
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1: Robin.
0: There is.

0: 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It was a confirmed accident, although the guy refused to admit that he called.
1: Gosh.
2: County 43, BLS 2 arriving wherever we service at.
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1: It's going to be 201 Grantham Drive.
0: I got it. Thank you.
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0: 44, check the area. Mount Airy witness, just allowed me to crash notification at this time. We're trying to call back.

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1: I see. You can close it out.
0: There is it.

0: County 244, is that stop?
1: Four, four, good.
0: I'm on South Finley in front of St. James Church with New Jersey Uniform 26, Papa, Lima, Lima.

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1: 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Great.

0: Chief Director.
1: Roger.
0: The alarm company called back attempting to cancel. They said they spoke to the key holder who's on site. Said everything was okay. They have a faulty alarm.
1: Ray C, I'll be arriving momentarily.
0: Canada, Chief Director.
1: Message.
0: The alarm company called back attempting to cancel. They said they spoke to the key holder who's on site. Said everything was okay. They have a faulty alarm.
1: Ray C, I'll be arriving momentarily. Station 33 is a holding course.
2: Five 33, copy.

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1: yeah, Chief.
0: 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Command terminated.
1: Where is your command terminated 2306?
2: Farms Golf Club, 1040 Pottersville Road. The vehicle will be off. You can stand by on that, actually.
1: Appreciate it.

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0: Cypress Gardens, 1165, Route 22, room number 113 for the medical alarm. It's going to be building 9. Patient saying there's a lump under her ear that's spreading. We have BOS on the way.
1: Where is it?
2: One 39, Calhoun Clary, one of the reports was off.
1: Where is it?
2: County 247, I'm sorry.
1: And echo over you, go again. You're on a stop.
2: A firm. It's going to be on the required road with a Michigan tag when you're ready.
1: Four.
2: 1352, Romeo Fox. Sorry. 13552, Romeo Fox. Right across from Harry Down Park.
1: Where is it? Harry Down Park, Michigan, 13552 Romeo Fox.

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0: 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Two of six, Sheldon is there, Ontario, Charlie, Papa Romeo, Zulu, 704.
1: Mr. Shell, Charlie Papa Romeo, Zulu 774 out of Ontario, raise you.

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1: Five one repeat last, you got stuff though.
0: Do you have an ETA on RBLS?
1: They were coming out of Greenbrook. Looks like they're on 20.

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0: 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Possible fleeing vehicle went down, High Oaks, unknown injury.
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1: Counting from 131. County, can you start myself in 139A dispute, CAD, that's 202206 in Hills Drive. Passerby was upset because one of the construction guys yelled at him.
0: All right, sir.

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0: 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East 30th vehicle facility. Water sounding, nothing strong from the Alpha. Charlie Delta starts. Alpha will come in.
1: Hey, Charlie.

0: by the these outside trailers here.
1: Somerset County, from North Plainfield.
2: Yeah, North Plainfield.
1: If you could notify the SD that the burglar alarm at...
0: Yeah, they can. Are you giving me luck with a key holder?
2: Great, they will do.
1: Okay.
0: Any luck with a key holder?

0: County High School Command. Just means I was for patrol. The alarm company is called in a burglar alarm. They were notified that you guys were already on scene and that the builder was moved on.
1: County North Plainfield Republic, safety.
2: County, you call North Plainfield?
1: From 529 Somerset Street, unknown problem. We are attempting language on the Spanish.
2: What city of America on Somerset? You are unreadable.
1: 529 Somerset Street.
2: County, I'm not making out the numeric.
3: 529.
2: Copy.

Somerset County from North Plainfield. Can we please get 50 EMS to that call in the area of Bank of America for an adult male with facial injuries from assault?

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Do you have an ETA? 30 seconds. Where is it?

0: 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Robert with Tourist.
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0: Sandy 39 Lima. Did anyone acknowledge it?
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0: Okay, where's Emily Cruz?

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0: Please show 11 on GD. 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
1: Damn, that one.
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2: Two 245, it's 164 Manchester Drive, apartment Charlie. 89-year-old female. The reporting party is the daughter. She's in Sweden trying to talk to her mother over the camera. Mother has dementia and Parkinson's.

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1: 239.
0: 239. 3113 Fellowship Road, there was a 911 misdial. 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
1: Proceed, you should have Fellowship Security contact them and let us know if they need anything.
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0: 42 unit 1.
1: 42 Blue West 1. This is a summer vocal 54. They're covering lines for today for 95.
0: All right, so it's going to be 54. Thank you.
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4: 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Drift Road, it's going to be down a ravine there, Blue Hyundai. Trying to get further. It's going to be down the bottom, I believe, at Davis 41 ramp.
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1: Morning.
0: And give the car fire mail vessel in Warrenville.
1: Yeah, we're out with it. It's going to be out in front of number 9 Mount Bethel. It's out. I got 61 going.

0: Watson County. 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
1: Watson, there's several people out with them. It's a single vehicle into the ravine at the bottom of the ramp by Dr. We had the occupant on the line, but she stopped talking to us. She was talking to the other people around her that were trying to assist her.
2: 239 clear silence.
3: 9 clear silence.

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0: 135, 900 Lamington Road, just past the gate. It's a car versus a tree. 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It's a Hyundai Sonata.

0: 54 Velis 4 is transporting one to Somerset.
1: Received to Somerset 077.

0: Yeah, 22, we've got a crew responding for that EMS call.
1: County 54, Bayless Forest arriving at Summerside.
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3: 72, tow truck is arriving, I see.

0: County to Bedminster, Timberbrook Drive and Washington Valley Road for a traffic complaint. Valley Road, a caller complained that cars are not following the flashing light directions for the crosswalk and that they're speeding up.
1: Okay.

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0: 29. That's at the Pottersville Fire Department.
1: Yeah, it's the time of this county.
0: Appreciate it.

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0: We have South County Garage, Hillsboro, for details.
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1: Do you have the crash on the circle for Pratt?
0: Yeah, we got it. So what kind of cars are involved? We got two different calls, possibly the same crash.
1: A black SUV and a red SUV taking out two lanes by in front of the Qatar Center.
0: And somebody said there was one at the stop sign underneath the bridge, on the Bridgeway side.
1: I would say it's one in the same.
0: All right, sir.

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Jersey, Taylor, tag, Tango, November 35, Foxtrot. 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
1: 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Can you go again? 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

0: 239 County. I sent you a different variation of his name and a new date of birth that you could try.
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0: RAP from I-11, can you give me a phone call when you get a chance?
1: County to Burner, it depends ways for a dispute.
2: 216.
1: 216, 431 Penn's Way. 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Caller's waiting outside in his car.
2: Where is it?

0: 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Sounds.
1: Chrissy, 1531, clear summons.
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0: Myself and 2291 will be doing Operation Helping Hand Knock and Talks. Our first residence is going to be 310 East Mountain Road in Hillsborough.

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0: There's a 911 abandoned for you. From a cell phone, plotting on top of 95 Redmont Road. I called him back, the mail hung up. The second time he stated he didn't speak English, but then said there was no problem.
1: All right, Steve, you got the number?
0: Yeah, when you're ready.
1: Send it.
0: 973-336-8652.

0: 211 County, I'm clear.
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0: Yeah.
1: Calling a detail at Medwell School.

0: County Green on VLS 56. We have a detail at Bedwell School in Bedminster.
1: Okay, what's the address? Because the only Bedwell School we have is in Burnsville.
0: I don't know the address, but it's only the elementary school in Bedminster. That's the only one they have.
1: That's Bedminster Elementary School.

0: Charlie from 212. Can I get a lookout for RONS?
1: Go ahead.
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1: At headquarters, you have a walk-in requesting an application for Tiara.
0: Johnny, can you just reopen the Penn's way CAD? Same person.
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0: 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She is not responding to phone calls, and the caller last spoke to her about 15 minutes ago. She just got out of the hospital.
1: Excuse me.

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0: Love it. I'm in the first come, first air, actually. FYI.
1: Before me, on location.
2: Erecting right now, too.
0: On their permit? The tent?
2: Yep.
0: You're supposed to have a 20 by 20.
2: Okay, sounds good.
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0: Got it for 216. 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Can you just check them for DV and firearms, please?
1: Received. Can I go to watch them? There's an open line 911 with Spanish males in the background. It's plotting to 376 Mountain Boulevard.
2: Yeah, I receive. Give me the number, please.
1: 908-922-6039. It went to voicemail and callback.
3: County to 216, did you send them yet? I'm not seeing anything.
0: 245 is going to send them shortly.

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2: County. 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
1: Received, I got him. 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

0: Yeah, on your watch on level 50.
1: Can I get?
0: I can call for you. Got it disabled. On New Providence Road, making a left on the Bonnie Burns. She says she's in a bad spot. She's in a gray Toyota Camry, older model.
2: Can I send a little shot?
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1: 39, go ahead.
0: Change it to a listed citizen, I shall be clear.
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0: We'll be clear from that last address, and we will be out at 47 West Maple Ave in Brown Rock.
1: Received.

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1: 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What's your location?
0: Dispatch, Somerset. Thank you.
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2267 County. We'll be clear for that last address, and now we'll be out at 20 Betsy Ross Court, Apartment C. That's going to be in Valbrook.

0: 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DeLuca's calling is responding.
1: Copy that.

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1: I mean, you can take it on turnaround.

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0: Keith is saying I'm on bike patrol.

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1: Oh, thank you.

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1: Negative for myself.
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3: Hey, King's clearing corner.
0: Let us happy.
4: Field are stopping on the tracks, and it's going to impede a train that's coming through.
5: We have three officers in the road now at the entrance. We have our hands full. I don't know what to do about the tracks. We can keep an eye on it. That's about it.
4: Jeff Hillsborough, respond, sir.

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1: 110, what do you got?
0: You just sent it over a TRO to be served at your leisure.
1: Uh-huh. All right, give me a little bit. I'll go to 8th quarter, pull it off.

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1: 3-9-4. Where is Lake Road requesting an officer?
2: 245.
1: 245-134 Lake Road. The caller has two rifles from her late father. One might be a BB gun. She wants to turn them in. Was wondering if someone could come and pick them up.
2: Carney, I got it. Okay, 216 has it.
1: Mercedes.
3: 245, copy.
1: 3425.
4: Can you turn myself in 3419 in service, Zebra 16?
1: 216, the caller thinks that they're unloaded, but was advised not to manipulate them.
2: Yeah, it's better off.

0: Watch on the other vehicle involved, that's where most of the Delta Tango left the scene. Reporting parties advised and they told them they could leave. They're going to be eating lens crafters.
1: I'm sorry, could you give me the tag again, please?
0: Error 47, Whiskey Delta tag.
1: Okay, thank you.
2: Cali, 23-19. Could you also put out this location 2360 and 2370?
3: Received adding 2360 and 2370.

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0: 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Have a good night.
1: 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Have a good night.
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0: 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Nothing came over here on the fax.
1: Excuse me, I'm sorry.

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1: Go to Watch on.
0: Watch on. It's going to be the BJ 1601 Route 22 in a vehicle, a Buell Enclave SUV in the lot. A 75-year-old female, internal weakness.
1: Tap for it.

0: deliveries.
1: It's closed completely, but we'll send an officer over there in a second to assist them in person. We appreciate their patience, Johnny.
0: All right, sir. I don't think they have anything at this very moment. He just runs a business and he was inquiring.
1: Yeah, I mean, if he's got a business here, we'll help him out. So if anybody else calls, just don't find a cop and we'll help him.

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0: C45, clear this up.
2: House clear.

0: question, go ahead. County market unable to serve individuals in my home. So it's all clear. Received.
1: Thanks, copy. Thanks, Lindsay.
0: You got it. By the way, in the ETR O system, there's only an...
1: Thanks, copy. Thanks, Lindsay.
0: You got it. By the way, in the ETR O system, there's only an informational copy. There's no role for us to serve it. So we can't update it either way. We'll let you know if that changes and try to do whatever we can to get it done.
1: I'll change that.

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0: Bien, I'm going to be restocking the VLS unit. We're going to be standing by for the fire call. 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
2: The main complaint now is leg throbbing, and the car still thinks somebody's in her stuff. She didn't ingest, she just touched it on a paper towel after killing a

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0: 1531 44 Willow Ave. There was a 911 abandoned from a cell phone.
1: I received. Do you show me in rock?
0: Received. It looks like it's an open line and a female can be heard talking.
1: Received.

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0: Proceed.

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We were able to speak with the caller on a callback. He confirmed it was an accidental and confirmed he's at 23 Prospect Ave.

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I'll stop. 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

678 East off of Martinsville, 35 mile marker. For Martinsville. Pennsylvania Ridge, November Delta Echo 5955.

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1: 252.
0: 221, Basking Ridge Baseball Club, around noon today, the caller was selling pest control and the resident at 21 Compton put hands on him. He's not injured, wants the document.
2: 250, county, I'll take it.
0: Received.

0: currently at the baseball club. He's waiting on a bunch for you guys.
1: County 130, what's up?
0: 130, go ahead.
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0: 245. In between Cedars and Society Hill on Spring Valley Boulevard, there's a dead deer in the grass median.
1: Very safe. I'm at the end of the roadway. Can you just make a notification for Monday?
0: Received.

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1: County 40
0: GBL's one. It's gonna be a warning. You're canceled.
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1: Yeah.
0: Any more on this electrical fire? Is it inside or outside the home?
1: It was inside, reported sparks from the fire alarm.
0: I'm sorry, sparks from the fire alarm?
1: Yeah, from sparks

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0: 287 northbound at exit 26 Alpha, Golf 77, Mike Tango Romeo.
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0: It's going to be Oak Street and Brownlee.
1: Yeah.
0: Alright, you too.

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0: Giant Horn. Giant Horn, I'm public safety. I have a squad call for you. 9 Coddington Lane. The 2-year-old female having a seizure. They have history. Talking from 9 Coddington. 9 Coddington.
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1: Received. Have they had a unit sign on yet?

0: County, you might say.
1: Yeah, not gonna.
0: In addition to whatever 40 puts on the road, we're going to add engine 5-1 to that assignment.
1: Copy that. 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
0: 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I had a fire alarm come in here. 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

0: 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Transmitting on Robert with New Brunswick. 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

0: County. We have a 2.5-story wood frame construction up in Evan from the exterior. Firefighter Allen will have command.
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0: Yeah, I put my number for Roseland,
1: man.
0: Okay, guys. No reason for activation. We could show all 22 fire, clear and available. Plan terminated.
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1: Arriving New Brunswick, got mileage for you.
2: Go with your mileage.
1: 39508.
2: Yeah, absolutely.
1: 4. Just confirming, I had 2419 and 2454 in Zebra 16. Did that change?
3: Yeah, 42 Bill Swan.
2: Go for 42.
3: I'm in contact with Subscriber's Fund. So if there's no issues, then requesting a ambulance be canceled.

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0: 239, Harbor Circle and Spring Valley Boulevard. There is a dead deer in the middle of the road on Spring Valley.
1: Let's see, sounds like the same one as earlier.

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0: Burnsville County, Pulp City.
1: Okay.
0: On that cell phone 911 that you got, was there any number that came back? If so, can you give it to me?
1: The 911 number is out of service. Wouldn't ring back if you call back.
0: Yeah, this is Packham Radio Officers.
1: See, it's 911-1205.
0: Average, I think they're checking with the construction crew out there to see who has it.

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1: Right, Steve. It's going to be upgraded to a full unknown injuries.
0: County, that was fall with unknown injuries.
1: Yeah, from Golden by the Medical World Company.
0: Received.
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0: 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I'll do it face to face.

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Northbound, 32/8. Mike, 75, November, Juliet, Victor.

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She was negative ATS, ACS, and NCIC, and reason for suspension was parking offenses adjudication act July 13th of 2025.

0: 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At St. James Roman Catholic Church, caller needs help getting to the church. They don't want to go around the detour sign.
1: They can go around the detour sign, County. There's another level of detour. They shouldn't pass. They're good to go.

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1: Yeah.
0: We're going to need assistance gaining access.
1: All right, you want FD started to force entry?
0: If necessary, yeah. We have two locked doors here, one for the ground floor, one for upstairs.
2: Or attempt the rear door. He said that was a possibility as well.

0: County 245.
1: Yeah.
0: I was able to contact Animal Control. They will be responding. I don't have an ETA because the call kept disconnecting.
2: County, just let Animal Control know she trapped the chipmunk. And thanks for that.

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1: Cross clear. There's been drive for a fire alarm. Blairsden and 30 Blair Drive, there is the third floor smoke detector activation.
0: Excuse me, 1521, you put me in service, take everyone else out.
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Fielder responding, no ETA, no vehicle description.

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1: 220 to engine 513.
2: Yeah, that individual on Thistle Lane knows about the TRO from his lawyer. He's in Jersey City. He's coming to our headquarters tomorrow morning.
3: I received. Thanks for the heads up. Are you going to update it then?
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1: 131.
0: 131, Hamilton Farms Golf Club in the back upper lawn mansion. There's an unresponsive 70-year-old male who is breathing.
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0: Receive 135.
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2: Charlie, 2982 is responding to the building.
3: Right, sir.
2: Charlie, 2978 to the building.
1: Alpha 1's your medic coming from Somerville.

0: Alright, just keep fucking.
1: Deputy God. Deputy 5-1, if you're trying to call, it's not coming through.
0: This is Viking, we've made entry into the structure.

0: Got a 911 hang up, 121 Mount Road. It's on the landline. I tried calling it back. It seems like a disconnected number almost.
1: He's alert and cautious, currently sitting on the couch. 135, 131, you can disregard. I got it.
2: Car receiver, I just pulled on the property. I'll cancel.
0: Nine seven three six zero four

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0: 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I mean, 29 VLS 56 is on location.
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0: turning ambulance 5-6, just advising your ALS unit still on 287, approaching the Puckman area. Still a little ways out.
1: Could you repeat that?
0: Your ALS unit is still on 287, traveling northbound in the area of Bridgewater by Puckman.
1: Appreciate it.

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0: I have a call on Middlesex. 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
1: County, can I be a left 50 to clear the communication?
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0: County 4BLS2. Be advised, Clinton Avenue is being upgraded. Difficulty breathing, 27-year-old male. Four BLS two. Were you taking the Middlesex or staying on the standby in Bembrook?
1: Taking Middlesex is a high priority. If you can send that dispatch unit to the standby.
0: All right, sir.

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1: 39 EMS.
0: Do you have a current status of the patient?
1: Breathing unresponsive. Patrol still en route.

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1: Tyler, what was your message?
0: Squad is asking for an 80 inside.
1: Okay.
0: Approach and patrol.
1: So, 39 BOS2 is on location.

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1: 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County, 30 Mitch, 14 Ivy.
2: 239,

0: Somerset County to 4 Bravo 2. Okay. Be advised, JFK 1102 is your medic. They have a 20 minute ETA.
1: Morning, Council. Thank you.

0: County, Lieutenant 33-2 is in the service responding out of Plainfield.
1: K33 to all units, be advised of barbecue being used.
0: Lieutenant 33-2, receive.
2: What's up?
3: Has anyone had contact with an Edward in a Kano today?
2: Paper.
3: I have the mother on the line stating he hasn't returned home and she doesn't know where he is. Can we either give her a call or give her some information?
2: County 244. He was taken to the hospital this morning from Morristown. It's a cat from around 3 a.m. this morning.
3: Crazy, thank you.

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3: Four.

0: For the RMA, is Zomra PD dialing the link?
1: Negative, they transported.
0: As Remy is clearly available.

0: 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We're clear from the scene pronouncement. All 39 units are available.
1: Receive that.

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1: 244.
0: 90 Commonwealth for the lost license. Call lost file report.
1: Okay.

0: you having to watch on?
1: Yeah, I need to go to watch.
0: I got a squad call at Macaulay Hall when you're ready.
1: Go ahead, Kenny.
0: Macaulay Hall, 633 Route 22 on the second floor. It's a 71-year-old female having an issue with a pacemaker. Sounds like their heart stopped during monitoring.
1: 10-4, is that going to be BLS and ALS?

0: Go ahead, Tanner.
1: Macaulay Hall, 633 Route 22 on the second floor. It's a 71-year-old female having an issue with a pacemaker. Sounds like their heart stopped during monitoring.
0: 10-4, is that going to be BLS and ALS?

0: T-30. T-33 to county.
1: T-3.
0: Fire's not available. Command terminated.
1: Terminated.

0: Sky, this is 39 BLS Coast. Got it from 39 BLS2. BLS2 will take the head injury. If you can give me that address again, you put out tones for a general for the second call, I appreciate it.
1: All right, the head injury is going to be Bernard Street, number 90. It's going to be Civita Adult Services, and we'll get a general for the second call. That's going to be a hand injury there.

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2: 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Yeah, 39 C1s are out from the building for the other job, and we will have a crew for that.
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1: Burnsville, go ahead.
0: In front of 261 Claremont Road, reported a tree down across the roadway. There's passerbys attempting to clear up the one side of the road.
1: Are there any wires involved or any other things under the trees?
0: Per our reporting party, that's a negative.
1: Burnsville.

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1: You're very near, assistant.
0: No, we're 5 now.
1: Careful. We're trying to wait.
0: Forty-two B, less one, responding to golf course.
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0: Fort Mills Park for the burglarized motor vehicles. 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She's going to be in a Subaru Crosstrek. No signs of forced entry.
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0: County Borough's Mountain Park for the motorized motor vehicle. 36 Mountain Park, 255 Marsville Road for the Berg motor vehicle. The kitchen wall were taken. They broke the window.
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Three six.

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1: 39 BLS 3, is that Somerset?
2: I see that, Somerset. Okay, this is our group on 82 Winans Avenue in Cranford.
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2: It's 82 Winans Avenue in Cranford. 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
3: I see 82 Winans Avenue.